Yes, I. Babylon, straight up from Lisbon to the worldwide. With my homeboy, my blood's a killer. You gotta respect this, you know.

But this thing that we call hip-hop, this art, this thing that we love and treasure, we must treat it with love and compassion and always cherish it, because one day soon it will be yours. And once it becomes yours, make it yours. Put your name on it. Put your brand on it. Put your game on it. Stamp it like it's supposed to be stamped. That way when you are gone, your music will live on.

0: Yeah, huh, yeah.
1: Chucky B.
0: Number one, number one. Okay. Number one, number one.

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0: that has made Bob Marley such a big name.
1: I think, you know, maybe even just what Bob Marley stand for.
0: What is that?
1: The truth. And the determination to stay alive and survive.
2: I know you're not following what I'm saying anyway, right? That's okay. It doesn't matter. The real question is this. Is all this legal? Absolutely.

0: test in life are different. A woman's test in life is material. A man's test in life is a woman. Men have nice cars, not because they like nice cars, because they know women like nice cars. And a woman comes and says, ooh, nice Porsche. Gotcha, bitch.
1: Take a look at him. Ela quer ser alguém na vida, quer ser uma influencer com a sua melhor amiga, quer viagens, risos.

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0: Why is your music so violent and misogynistic? 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
1: It's a fictional representation of my life. If people try to emulate what I rap about, why does that make me guilty? Nobody blames Bruce Willis for all the people he killed in Die Hard. What about Denzel? Nobody blames him for all the kilos he sold in American Gangster. 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Nobody blames Robert De Niro just because he did that in Heat. Anyway, enough with the stupid questions if I rap what I live or if I live what I rap about. I just appreciate what life offers me and make movies. 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

0: How do you keep them safe while you're in here?
1: We come from different worlds, my friend. 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
2: Como é que é, pessoal? 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One Love, um abraço.

presente. 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

0: meu tecido.
1: If you don't wake up in the morning and look at the mirror and say you're the greatest and you're the one, then what are you? 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You can't say I'm all right. 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You know what I'm saying? That's what it is.

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Nick, Nick, Nick, Nick, Nick, Nick, Nick, Nick, Nick, Nick, Nick, Nick, Nick, Nick, Nick, Nick, Nick, Nick, Nick, Nick, Nick, Nick, Nick, Nick, Nick, Nick, Nick, Nick, Nick, Nick, Nick, Nick, Nick, Nick, Nick, Nick, Nick, Nick, Nick, Nick, Nick, Nick, Nick, Nick, Nick, Nick, Nick, Nick, Nick, Nick, Nick, Nick, Nick, Nick, Nick, Nick, Nick, Nick, Nick, Nick, Nick, Nick, Nick, Nick, Nick, Nick, Nick, Nick, Nick, Nick, Nick, Nick, Nick, Nick, Nick, Nick, Nick, Nick, Nick, Nick, Nick, Nick, Nick, Nick, Nick, Nick, Nick, Nick, Nick, Nick, Nick, Nick, Nick, Nick, Nick,

0: Herb is a plant. I mean, herbs are good for everything. Why these people want to do so much good for everyone who call themselves governments and this and that? Why them say you must not use the herb?
1: Gravar esta hora. Peraí, deixa-me só uma tarefa.

0: what, king? And sit right over here.
1: We don't understand, man.
2: No, we don't understand. We don't understand. We don't want to talk to you.
0: I don't even like you.
2: We don't understand. We don't want to talk to you.
0: You heard?

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Your next one, baby. All right now. Rez, we going in, boy.

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material, even the success, and like the things that you put, you place your importance on, never can satisfy you and ever make you happy, because they never end. There's never, you can never, there's no amount of money that will ever make you stop if money is what you care about. You'll keep going.

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Twitter.com/Hernando Silva. 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

0: make a long story longer, going back to your question, the world has changed. 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No, you know, we all want to lead, I should say. We're willing to do anything to be influential.
1: 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Estão aí a fazer acontecer. Fiquem atentos.

You know what I mean? Listen to the words that people say in their lyrics and tell me if that's some real if that's real to you. You know what I mean? 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

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Capítulos de storyteller is coming out real soon. We got my boys, the gun, Amora CTG, até o Barreiro, what up? RWZ, stand up, live shit, come on.

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2: There comes a time when you've gotta have change. 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

are complete. 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Perception is the key to our existence. In a universe we have, no one is.